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Mr. Know-It-All on 93.9 WTBX. Ben, spending some time with you this morning. Hope you're having a great morning so far. And it's currently 49 degrees right here in Hibbing. Felt a little bit cooler on the way to work this morning, just especially getting out to the garage. Felt a little bit cooler than that. Coming up will be Papa Murphy's Pizza Race. Actually, Daily Morning Trivia will be coming up. Papa Murphy's Pizza Race will be coming up a little bit later in the show as well. But Daily Morning Trivia by McDonald's will be coming up first at about 6:10 a.m. But right now, it's Royals Lord. I've never seen

Marshmallow and Portugal the Man on 93.9 WTBX. And it's time for Daily Morning Trivia brought to you by McDonald's at weekday mornings around 6:10 a.m. I'll be the first person to answer the question at 1-866-720-5198 and win some free McDonald's from WTBX. And your question for today is, which animal is famous for having its long neck? It's famous from other things as well, but when you think of the animal, you think of it for having a long neck. And if you know the animal, send it to 1-866-720-5198.

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5: Rain showers will continue across the western and central portions of the Iron Range before dissipating as it gets past east of US 53. Highs today will be mainly in the upper 50s, although there could be a couple low 60s as you get closer to Ely. Winds will be out of the south and east at about 7 to 12 miles per hour, and we look to be dry once again for tomorrow. With NORA News Now, I'm meteorologist Brendan Pham.
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Post Malone and Morgan Wallen on 93.9 WTBX. And it's time for Daily Morning Trivia brought to you by McDonald's. And today's trivia question was, what animal is famous for its long neck? And the answer was a giraffe. It's known for also being tall and kind of being gangly and kind of being awkward, but it's more famous for that classic long neck. Also coming up, I'll be talking about what states have the best school lunches. That'll be coming up soon, but right now it's Man I Need.

Green Day on 93.9 WTBX. And do you have fond memories of school lunch or the student foods you still can't really eat? Well, school lunches have actually gotten a lot better nutritionally over the past couple of decades, although some states are doing it better than others. And a new study looked at things like nutrition, locally sourced food participation, affordable meals, and extras like breakfast. And your winner is Vermont, followed by New Mexico, New York, West Virginia, and D.C. And if you're wondering where Minnesota came in, they finished at number 11. On the flip side, New Hampshire ranked last, so apparently kids might be actually going to Vermont for lunch time because they're so close. And what I kind of find is interesting is that the most mid-state that kind of finished right in the middle was Pennsylvania. At least they're self-aware. Speaking of self-aware, it's up next.

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6: From Northern News Now, I'm Anna Eckberg. Homeowners in St. Louis County have a new tool to guard against property fraud. The county recorder's office has launched Property Watch, which is a free alert service that emails you whenever a document is filed against your property. County officials stress that it won't stop fraud altogether, but it helps catch unauthorized filings fast. You can sign up online or at the county recorder's office. Plus, with the Blatnik Bridge closure just months away, traffic on the Bong Bridge is expected to more than triple, pushing nearly 60,000 and vehicles a day down Belknap Street. A UW Superior student has built a web app tracking local spending habits ahead of the detour. His data shows Duluth shoppers make up the highest dollar sales during rush hour. He's encouraging Superior businesses to roll out perks like loyalty rewards to keep those cross-bridge customers coming once construction begins. And homeowners and business owners in Bayfield County are getting a new look at their flood risks. FEMA has released updated preliminary flood maps and opened a 90-day appeal and comment window starting today. Property owners are urged to check the maps online to see if their risk or future insurance requirements have changed and submit any appeals before the new maps become official. For more news, you can head to our website, northernnewsnow.com. I'm Anna Eckberg.
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Katy Perry on 93.9 WTBX. And we do have a birthday announcement. We have a happy birthday for Gemma Glatch, who's turning 14, from Danica and Cole. So happy birthday to you, Gemma. And if you would like to have a birthday or an anniversary announced, just send it to 1-866-720-5198. And I'd be happy to do it. Right now on 93.9 WTBX, it's Heat Waves, Glass Animals.

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3: Rain showers will continue across the western and central portions of the Iron Range before dissipating as it gets past east of US 53. Highs today will be mainly in the upper 50s, although there could be a couple low 60s as you get closer to Ely. Winds will be out of the south and east at about 7 to 12 miles per hour, and we look to be dry once again for tomorrow. With Northern News Now, I'm meteorologist Brendan Pham.
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6: Me not working hard. Yeah, right. Picture that with a Kodak. Or better yet, go to Times.

Taylor Swift on 93.9 WTBX. Ben spending some time with you this morning. Hope you're having a great morning so far. And coming up will be the Thursday throwback. We'll be talking about favorite old TV shows. That'll be coming up soon. But right now, it's about what makes you beautiful, One Direction.

Midnight Sun on 93.9 WTBX, and it's time for Throwback Thursday, where we'll be talking about some of your favorite old TV shows. And we got a different bunch of different shows coming up. Remember shows from as a young kid? You could have talked about maybe Rawhide with Clint Eastwood became the star we know today. Anything with Clint Eastwood's always a good choice. And there's also the classics like MASH, The Wild Wild West, which is basically James Bond in the 1800s, which was someone's mom's favorite. Also, that turned them into Columbo. Also, you can talk about Alfred Hitchcock Presents, some seriously great TV. Also, you can talk about The Brady Bunch, the original Star Trek, and The Andy Griffin Show. I haven't watched The Brady Bunch in a long time. Also, Gilligan's Island, which is great. Adam's Family, and I Dream of Jeannie. And for me, I'd have to go with the classic, the original A-Team, because, well, I love it when a plan comes together.

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4: A look at your Northland weather forecast being brought to you by Automotive Electric in Grand Rapids.
5: Rain showers will continue across the western and central portions of the Iron Range before dissipating as it gets past east of US 53. Highs today will be mainly in the upper 50s, although there could be a couple low 60s as you get closer to Ely. Winds will be out of the south and east at about 7 to 12 miles per hour, and we look to be dry once again for tomorrow. With Northern News Now, I'm meteorologist Brendan Pham.
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the wall on 93.9 WTBX. Ben, spending some time with you this morning. Hope you're having a great morning so far. If you ever wanted your house to smell like you just walked into a Dunkin', now you can. They've teamed up with Febreze to bring those sweet bakery vibes to your home. 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And I feel like this is just cruel and unusual punishment because you can't actually eat them. You can only smell them, and it's going to make you hungry the whole time. 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
2: From Northern News Now, I'm Anna Eckberg. Homeowners in St. Louis County have a new tool to guard against property fraud. The county recorder's office has launched Property Watch, which is a free alert service that emails you whenever a document is filed against your property. County officials stress that it won't stop fraud altogether, but it helps catch unauthorized filings fast. You can sign up online or at the county recorder's office. Plus, with the Blatnik Bridge closure just months away, traffic on the Bong Bridge is expected to more than triple, pushing nearly 60,000 vehicles a day down Belknap Street. A UW Superior student has built a web app tracking local spending habits ahead of the detour. His data shows Duluth shoppers make up the highest dollar sales during rush hour. He's encouraging Superior businesses to roll out perks like loyalty rewards to keep those cross-bridge customers coming once construction begins. And homeowners and business owners in Bayfield County are getting a new look at their flood risks. FEMA has released updated preliminary flood maps and opened a 90-day appeal and comment window starting today. Property owners are urged to check the maps online to see if their risk or future insurance requirements have changed and submit any appeals before the new maps become official. For more news, you can head to our website, northernnewsnow.com. I'm Anna Eckberg.
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hate to give the satisfaction asking how you're doing now. 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Just what you wanted. Look at you, cool guy, you got it. I see the parties and diamonds sometimes when I close my eyes. 6 months of torture you sold to some forbidden paradise. I loved you truly.

Vampire Olivia Rodrigo on 93.9 WTBX, and it's currently about 50 degrees right now and hitting with a little bit of light rain. And someone on Reddit asked an interesting question. If you couldn't live in your home state, what Midwest state would you choose? And there was a runaway favorite, and that was Wisconsin. And one person from Michigan said Wisconsin, while Minnesota's natives often chose to go across the border in Wisconsin. But not everyone was leaving Michigan behind. Another Michigander picked Minnesota as well. Saying Minneapolis or Duluth always intrigued them. Either way, for me, I think I'd also have to go with Wisconsin as well. It's close enough to Minnesota. It's similar enough to Minnesota as well.

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2: I don't gossip. Maybe sometimes I find out things and I pass that information on. You know, kind of like a public service.
3: Let's go!
1: People magazine says the rumors are true. Elle Langley and Tucker Whitmore are dating. It first sparked rumors back in December when they were seen at a bar in the British Virgin Islands. And Elle and Tucker were seen leaving the Nashville Songwriters Award on Tuesday night, where she was awarded for the Song of the Year with, you guessed it, Choosing Texas. The nominees for MTV Music Video Awards for social categories are being revealed, and the categories are Best Group, Best Long Form Video, and Best Album and Song of the Summer. Elle Langley and Olivia Rodrigo have been nominated for more than one of these categories. Madonna leads the overall nominations with 13, followed by Taylor Swift with 11, and Sabrina Carpenter with 9. The VMAs will air live from Los Angeles on September 27th. A teenager from Thailand is this season's champion on America's Got Talent. The 21st season of the talent show held its final episode on Wednesday, and the million-dollar grand prize winner was a 16-year-old guitarist, Nene Royal, who belted out White Stripes' Seven Nation Army in the final round. Royal is the first winner from Thailand, where she becomes a national celebrity. Besides winning the million-dollar grand prize, Royal will now headline her own show in Las Vegas. And Avengers Endgame Encore has a chance to take first place at the box office this weekend. The re-release of the 2019 Marvel Studios film is looking to make $25 to $28 million in its first weekend back in theaters. It will feature additional footage that will lead into December's Avengers Doomsday. And Endgame Encore will try to fight Resident Evil, which is projected to make $24 to $26 million in its sophomore outing. There are also three new releases this week, including Brad Pitt's survival adventure, The Heart of the Beast, A24's To Catch a Predator, and that's Star Rumors on 93.9 WTBX.

Choosing Texas on 93.9 WTBX. Spent some time with you this morning. Hope you're having a great morning so far. And currently it's about 50 degrees right now and hitting with some light rain. Coming up will be Papa Murphy's Pizza Race at about 8:20. And if you know the answer, text that to 1-866-720-5198. But right now it's Right Round.

939 WTBX. 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
4: 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A reminder that 90% of storm-related damage cannot be seen from the ground. With the high winds sweeping through the Twin Ports area, your roof may have been damaged. 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
8: Rain showers will continue across the western and central portions of the Iron Range before dissipating as it gets past east of US 53. Highs today will be mainly in the upper 50s, although there could be a couple low 60s as you get closer to Ely. Winds will be out of the south and east at about 7 to 12 miles per hour, and we look to be dry once again for tomorrow. With Northern News Now, I'm meteorologist Brendan Pham.
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Bedroom Posters on 93.9 WTBX. Ben spending some time with you this morning. Hope you're having a great morning so far. And it's time for the Papa Murphy's Pizza Race. Weekdays about this time, I'll ask you to name three things in a text to get a free meal deal from Papa Murphy's. That number to text is 1-866-720-5198. And up for grabs is a Papa Murphy's meal deal, which is a large pepperoni pizza on thin or original crust, scratch-made five cheese bread, and chocolate chip cookie dough. And your question is, name three Minnesota words, three words that Minnesotans say. Those three words, name those. And if you got them, send it to 1-866-720-5198. But right now, it's MGK.

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And it's time to reveal the answer to Papa Murphy's Pizza Race. And if you knew the answer, text it to 1-866-720-5198. And your question was to name three words that Minnesotans say, whether you're thinking of like, don't you know, oh, hot dish, holy buckets, or duck, duck, goose. Any of those would have worked. And congratulations to Becky. You are our winner. Right now on WTBX, it's Edge of the Earth.

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5: 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Homeowners in St. Louis County have a new tool to guard against property fraud. The County Recorder's Office has launched Property Watch, which is a free alert service that emails you whenever a document is filed against your property. County officials stress that it won't stop fraud.

0: all together, but it helps catch unauthorized filings fast. You can sign up online or at the county recorder's office. Plus, with the Blatnik Bridge closure just months away, traffic on the Bong Bridge is expected to more than triple, pushing nearly 60,000 vehicles a day down Belknap Street. A UW Superior student has built a web app tracking local spending habits ahead of the detour. His data shows Duluth shoppers make up the highest dollar sales during rush hour. He's encouraging Superior businesses to roll out perks like loyalty rewards to keep those cross-bridge customers coming once construction begins. And homeowners and business owners in Bayfield County are getting a new look at their flood risks. FEMA has released updated preliminary flood maps and opened a 90-day appeal and comment window starting today. Property owners are urged to check the maps online to see if their risk or future insurance requirements have changed and submit any appeals before the new maps become official. For more news, you can head to our website, northernnewsnow.com. I'm Anna Ekberg.
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3: In 1789, the first Supreme Court was established with six justices nominated by George Washington. It wasn't until 1869 that Congress set the number of justices to nine, which we still have today. In 2007, The Big Bang Theory premiered on CBS, and it ran for 12 seasons. In 2010, Blue Bloods premiered on CBS. It ran for 14 seasons. In 2013, Agents of S.H.I.E.L.D. premiered on ABC, and it ran for 7 seasons. And in 2014, Black-ish premiered, and it ran for 8 seasons. 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
5: Sweltering heat, summer storms, wind, and hail. 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A reminder that 90% of storm-related damage cannot be seen from the ground. With the high winds sweeping through the Twin Ports area, your roof may have been damaged. 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
8: Rain showers will continue across the western and central portions of the Iron Range before dissipating as it gets past east of US 53. Highs today will be mainly in the upper 50s, although there could be a couple low 60s as you get closer to Ely. Winds will be out of the south and east at about 7 to 12 miles per hour, and we look to be dry once again for tomorrow. With NORA News Now, I'm meteorologist Brendan Pham.
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Rolling the Deep, Adele on 93.9 WTBX. Ben spending some time with you this morning. Hope you're having a great morning so far. And coming up on WTBX is some Alex Warren, Shibuzi, and Somber, and Dominic Fike. But right now, it's 3 Days Grace.

939-WTBX. A new survey found that young adults aged 18 to 29 are leading the way when it comes to everyday kindness, from performing an average of 5 generous acts a week. More than 80% of Gen Zers consider themselves as generous. Many donate to charity, volunteering their time, or helping someone in need. And they said that every generation is pitching in. Millennials are the biggest financial donors, while boomers are especially likely to donate goods and lend a helping hand on a regular basis. The survey also found that generosity isn't just goods for recipients. Nearly 3/4 of the people say helping others boosts their mental well-being as well. And more than 3/4 simply say it makes them happier. And as for the most common good deeds, it's donating unwanted items, giving to charity, treating friends or family to gifts, and helping strangers, or even buying a coffee.

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1: 939 WTBX. Ben spending some time with you this morning. Hope you're having a great morning so far. And it's time for the stack of leftovers. Gen Z is asking millennials to stop sending every text with LOL. The LOL is odd because they're actually not laughing out loud, and Gen Zers are asking them to stop because it comes across as passive-aggressive or as a sighing off, or even worse, they feel it's dismissive, cold, or even slightly hostile depending on the context. So what Gen Zers want them to do instead? Either nothing at all or a specific emoji, or just write out what you actually mean. And it's that time of year again for Disney to raise their prices for their subscription services, and it's the fourth time in 4 years. The ad-free Disney Plus Premium and Hulu Premium is increased from $18.99 to $21.49 each month. 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And an aviation site called Aero Corner recently called out the worst airports in America. The combined on-time departure data from the Bureau of Transportation Customer Service from J.D. Power's 2026 Airport Satisfaction Study. And here are the worst airports. Chicago O'Hare was first, followed by Newark Liberty Airport, Fort Lauderdale / Hollywood Florida Airport, followed by Philadelphia International and Dallas Fort Worth. And finally, there's a new college trend that has older generations scratching their head. It seems that Gen Z freshmen are moving into their dorms, then moving right back out just after a couple weeks later, often citing stress, anxiety, and being overwhelmed. Now, they're not necessarily dropping out of school. They're just deciding that the whole campus life thing isn't for them. Many switching to online classes or headed home instead. And one student went on a viral post on TikTok about leaving Southern University in Louisiana just 2 weeks after getting there. And that's a stack of leftovers on 93.9 WTBX. I'll be hopping out of the studio. Enjoy the rest of your morning.
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Your music obsession is found here. 93.9 WTBX. Good morning. I'm Raleigh D, and here's Audrey Hobart. Sue me.

93.9 WTBX. A little wet out there today. And you know what? That's all right. Sometimes I think the rain is healthy. Here's hoping some more comes around when we need it.

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1: 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Looking for some Thursday night fun? 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

The Chainsmokers and Halsey, that's Closer on 93.9 WTBX. 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I'm Raleigh D, and this is Gracie Abrams.

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1: 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I've got time to cram in a couple more. Well, let's see. Who we got next? Benson Boone. Ooh.
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I'm Raleigh D. That does it for me, but Tommy's in next with more great music, and we'll do this all again tomorrow on our Finally Friday. Thanks so much for spending some time with me today, and I'll see you.

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0: A little wet today, but that's all right. We get a little wet, and then tomorrow should be pretty good. Not heavy wind, high in the mid-60s. And then going into the weekend, it looks like it's going to be not too bad on Saturday. Might get a little wet, you know, Saturday night into Sunday morning. More coming up. Hang tight. We're going to get into it with Olivia Rodrigo. We got the Paradox on the way, the new one called Get the Message. Benson Boone, JB, hang on, WTBX.
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The Paradox, get the message, 93.9 WTBX. 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

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All right, so, you know, a couple of reasons to eat more honey this fall. And this one's, like, jumping around the internet right now. I guess people are into it. Figured I'd share it with you, you know. It's been a while since I did, like, a health tip of the day. Coming up inside 10.

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0: a health tip, you know, so I figured I'd throw this one out there because it's making its rounds, kind of jumping all over the place. I guess people are into it. It has to do with honey. Do you like honey? Like honey on your toast, honey on your English muffin? They say dietitians have shared that people need to up their honey because it has way more benefits than they're you know, giving it credit for. Which I didn't know that my whole life. It was like my late teens, what, early 20s, I realized how good honey is for you. It can help boost immune systems because it has antimicrobials, meaning that it can kill pathogens. That's pretty cool. It has antioxidant and anti-inflammatory properties. It's rich in both of them. So it can, you know, help protect cells from damage, I guess. Soothe sore throats. Hey, that's a pretty common one that a lot of people know, but it works. Some studies say honey is either equal to or better than antihistamines and cough syrups. You can use it as a natural sweetener. Obviously, everybody knows that. So there you go. Up your honey this fall. Hey, between the immune system boost and soothing sore throat, it's always good to have some honey laying around. More coming up. We're going to get into it. Long stretch. Kicking off with Kid Laroi. We got Meek Fabulous on the way. Jason Mraz, hang on.
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